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Coming out of West Jacksonville from Kearney, say that runner rabbit.

right to send signal indication off 8 yards for Baldwin. Again, over. Alright, your radio is breaking up, over. M210-25, over. M210-25, over.

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1: 60, what over?
0: Hey, we're ready to park Crawford. Lead is at NS 4931. It's 4931. It's got 4,138 feet. 4138. Ready to park.
1: Okay, 321 there at Crawford, go behind them, over.
0: All right, I appreciate it. Where are they at now?
1: They're probably coming through 80, over.
0: All right, thank you.

phone just when you heads up. 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
0: 2341 Fargo to call clear limits set by 261. Correct, over.
1: That is correct.
0: Here it comes.

0: 26C, over.
1: 26C, over.
0: At BCC, do you have a bulletin number 1439 at the 1439? It was 15 mile headed only at the 221.4GSR2. Over.
1: Yeah, it's on our bulletins, but see, it's been removed.
0: That's correct. Show that an old 941 at PM, JAW. Over.
1: All right, 941 JAW, can you take it?

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1: 37 dispatch.
0: Copy 287, go ahead, over. All right, you got to do a roll by, or you already you scored away. All right, come on, Duval, lace your size and signal indication. I'll go ahead and send you track door narrow. There's better.

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0: 3078, number 1 to the number 3. Come 457 South Island.
1: No, all right, what you got?

it's Webb Callahan. I'm getting logged in, looking at everything. So here we go. Let's call it Way Crossover. I think I can't.

Dispatch back, Queen Assault. 749 west to east door. All right, west to east, east, just coming to you.

287 operating on approach. Be stopping at the north end of Crawford Siding at the spur track derail.

0: morphin' time there, Billy Jack.
1: I hear you, Jeff.
0: Oh, yeah, y'all got a good load of town train, I see.
1: Yeah, we done a lot coming down here.
0: I hear you, brother. Well, get your rest. It won't be long. They'll be calling you back out.
1: Yeah, I got a... You know if they got a Q train over there or not?
0: I think they do. I think they're showing it.
1: All right.
2: Got lucky with the market there, 321. 321, diversion clear, Crawford.

0: right. I appreciate you. Have a good night.
1: Houston, 321 over. 321, we're going to be shoving the south leg of the Y. Let's see, 321 NS4603, you do have permission to reverse in the block between Duval and Norris, over.
2: 321 NS4600 has permission to reverse the block between Duval.
1: All right, just give me a shot whenever you're ready for that southbound signal there at Duval to pull high there. I'm going to hold off on giving it just in case, you know, they need to get a light engine by or something.
2: All right.
1: 5-6, dispatcher.
3: Tommy, come out here and get them off of us.
1: Say again?
3: I said they don't have a job to come out here and get them off of us.
1: No, they're short a job tonight, so the Westlake job's got to stay in the yard tonight, he said.
3: Uh-huh.
1: Yeah, a lot of that going around lately.
4: Foot force number 98208. 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All right, here we go. 40 signal location, position.

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0: We got in there when the outbound went on duty at 6.

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1: Hello, good, there I am, track. All right, thank you, sir.

92, clear through Callahan, main 2, northbound. Okay.

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Stay in 321. I'll get you another light here southbound at Duval. Just let me know when you are finished with that reverse, and I'll remove the block here. Riding the DP in.

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Thank you.

I got a L724. It's pretty much a 456. He's coming through St. John's. I already got him lit up, so you can follow him there. Honeymoon over. That's right. Here we go. Appreciate it.

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0: 323 is street, you bottom clear Crawford in 261 territory, correct, over?
1: That is correct, over.
0: Understand, I'm going to send you back to 2772, proceed any to Crawford, over.
1: 10-4, over and out.
0: Appreciate it. 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
1: Okay.

Yeah, Lane 7 out of 7. Come up with line 32, TTGX, 985479. We're going to come up to the thoroughfare.

Yeah, a couple of sisters there came going to show back on the thoroughfare and line us up for the southbound.

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281 over. 281, I see you sent one back straight by the clear Crawford in 261 territory, correct? Over. Understand. I'm going to send you back to 2847, proceed 500 Crawford, over.

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1: That's right.
0: 28J, you read me over?
1: Say it again there,
0: Dispatch. 28J, I show you bottom clear, Crawford and 261 territory. Is that correct, over?
1: That is correct.
0: Understand, I'm going to send you back a 2853 Barbara to Crawford, over.
1: All right.

0: 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I think he hammered up. 28G, over.
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31, two cars off the eastbound 34. Alright, get your stacked signal location there. Thank you.

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1: I'm on yaw job 281 for the top and shop track number 2.

Thank you. Go ahead. Stop at the crossroads. You're going to line yourself at track 1717.

I'm off of 952 D-Car 894-648. I'm off that car, 4217. Come off with line 38, CTA 753517. We'll come off with that car, put in track 1818. Then come off of line 21, AOK 57438. Show that in 19 for power and leg track.

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All right, 3-5-3-2, continue.

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0: 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Detector out.
1: No defects. That clear that dial here. We got clear here. 621.5. Running stop on track 1. Yeah, if it's clear.

German when he stops at 6606. He's coming out with a D-Car 730381. Come up with 730381 when Greg stops.

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0: 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End of transmission.
1: That's like no D, no D on the 5-3. We got approach limiter here. This is a Desmo, this track one running south. This is approach limiter.

I did. I said, 28 days.

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Yeah, thanks, sir. You need 37 anything like that, sir? 10-3-7-3.

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0: Call 323, Sherman. Sherman, whenever you get a chance, we'll cross over Mr. Rainey if there was a truck with a truck.
1: Whenever you get the chance, you can get done. 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

3826, get that both the 98750, Dixon and right for L400, 2-8-0-9-6, 3450, 43 low, stretches, we said 172 tons, 1141 feet, that first spot to get to. Salt and no detection, we said every night, keep train no restrictions, PTC working, Jordan County expected, all item power to get a work rail lane, correct though? Alright, how much fuel do you have, Lord? I conduct her on, over. Okay, I appreciate it. Thank you. This matches up.

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Milepost 628.5. Track 2.

38.2, 39 is clear in immediate number 2, try northbound.

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File mode 610.7. 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No defect. No defect.

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I-138-26, number 796, Clear, South Island, Callahan, number 2 track, northbound.

3FX detector, milepost 619.5, track main 1, no defects, repeat, no defects, total axles 4, 8, detector out.

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1: Clear 627, main 1.

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0: Fine, Philly, do you need a bullet number to check out PTT on that motor?
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0: out over. 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
1: DSXJ, answer over. Alright, Elk 7-11-26, you got that. That's your bulletin. 98942. Davenport and Ware, 0600, two engines. 492-491, 16 loads, 17 cars, 317 tons. 1,091 feet in the first project you got to do. No defects, much out of ever, not a key train, no restrictions. PDC working out a couple trip off and it's kind of expected. How much fuel you got, though? Alright, where's your work, Cato?

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1: Call for you. 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

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You have to angle around those things while you're up there. Yeah, I just saw Max on those. Dude, come on through the yard, I'll give you some instructions and paperwork. Yeah, all five motors going with you.

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0: Collins out 4, Jeff. 7629, when you're ready.
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Dispatch at R.M. Crawford, over. So you want to switch to the north end of White House line for the siding, and you want to switch to the south end of White House line for the siding, both of them line for the siding, over. All right, dispatch is up.

0: Cinciaro.
1: Yeah, that's what it's looking for.

0: 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They got a fuel lift on the north end there?
1: Yeah.
0: Copy.
1: I mean, I'm not so sure about it. I figured he would already fuel that one. 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Yeah, Jeff, your motor's already fueled. He'll fuel that second one up at the north end. Call job one, Mike.

0: Charles Alpha 1, Mike.
1: Yeah, it'll be the northbound 16 at Builder Rossville, so it's a straight plug in track 8 if you want to do that one.

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0: Go ahead, 330.
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Calling at 330. Hey, Wes, talk to GS Nap. He's waiting for your phone call to get y'all lit up, going off late. He's going up into the siding at the Crawford.

0: Yes, you said dispatch, over.
1: 335,000,
0: Duval here, over.
1: Alright, here's
0: the Crawford Amita, 29F.

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Dude, you gotta get those loads off the Y yet? 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

0: 6:30, the first approach northbound.
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0: Turn around and over.
1: I just see two of them there, Jared. We are coming up the north right now.
0: Alright, turn out of Lear Crawford, protected by 261 territory now, Craig. No.
1: Yes, sir, it is correct.
0: I see you back to 3004, track going 3004, Sparks, Tallgrass, last OS-169G main track coming to you. Also cleared at 3160, Fargo to Crawford, protected by 261, coming to you.

guys, you got that 99488. I'm showing Harris Ron 0800. You got one in 463. You got 13 loads, MD 69, 10, 2302 feet. The first spot to get to FEC. No restrictions, reach out everyone. 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PDC working hard, Coach Papa. Contact today expected. How much fuel you got? All right, guys, I'm holding off McDuff. I'll let you know Amtrak's by. Over. All right, thank you. Just take this back up.

0: y'all over. Trying that permission, Lacey, over.
1: All right.
0: That's right.

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South 4 Avenue, you have to go 4. I'll be able to get you right here shortly.

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Permission to reverse Duval and Norris, main one, ONEO.

out to Billy. Billy, I want to show it all the way up into the plant. Give yourself a little more time before you come back here. Where you talk to Job 3, see if they're able to come out there and get them.

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Alpha 226, got that both at 99678. Kelsey and Mosley for 1000. Let's see, I'm not showing sure. Here. Y'all ain't signed in yet. PTC, over. I'm not showing it at them yet, over. Anyway, how many engines you got? Two or three, over. Two engines, 3405, 365, all of them working. County says they've got a 4,000 gallons of fuel, pretty working, trip off working, credit, over. You got a pull behind shove in your all over. You want to head in the north leg of Duval connection, over. Is that other engine PTC working, over? All right, thank you, over. Thank you for yours, Chase Petro.

7, dispatcher QJO2, that Lane 1, do all in our shows clear, over. All right, I'm definitely clear, Westlake, thank you, dispatcher.

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Guys, let me see here. Hold on 1 second. Over. All right, guys, R63625, you got that bolt to 99692. Stevenson and Menu for 1015, 3 engines, 4725, 4113, 4702, 105 low, Zipris, 14948 tons, 5639 feet. Got a force project you got to do, no defection, much out of effort, not a key train, no restrictions. PTC working, trip off work as kind of expected, all head in power. How much fuel you have, O? You say 770 on the liter, O? What's that? Oh, 1700, O? To get there and back, over. You ready to leave off the, coming off the brickyard, I guess, or something, a honeymoon to go to, straight to Boston, go? Alright, here we go. You already talked to Moncrief about leaving too, over? Here we go, 636, over. Who's on here beside 636, over? CSXA Dispatch Route.

0: 6 to answer, over. Officer 226, got the bolt to 99678. Kelsey and Mobley for 1000. You've got two in his 1365, 3045. You got 10 loads from his 1350 tons, 2692 feet, enough horsepower to get the floor, 36, number 7, ever down to Kitchener, no restrictions. PDC work control is kind of expected, all hidden power, no general flooring, so 4000 other fuel your engines. Credit, though. All right, guys, conductor on or not yet, over. All right, I appreciate it, guys. Thank you. Chase Petra. Yes, 36, Chase Petra, Jackson, to the main channel, Kidwell, over.
1: Yeah, what a mess, man.
0: Where are you getting to, over? Sounds great, thank you. Dispatch route.

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1: 137.25, 73.25, no defects. 628.5, two tracks.

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CSX answering, over. Alright guys, out 2626, you got that dispatch bolt to 99807. Brown and Davis for 1200. You've got 309-491-46-3317. All units are working kind of expected. All of them got over 4,000 gallons of fuel. PDC working, trip off working. Correct, over. Alright, the trap got set here at Moncrief, so you're probably only going to get it restricting here at Moncrief. But anyway, thank you, over. Alright, thank you, dispatch.

FX, I was 32-26, medium clear, Callahan, track 1, track 2, engine 3265 northbound.

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2: We'll buzz you on 14.
1: All right, dispatcher out.

0: GGL2 and 7118, 7118, reach that stop door, signal north, lead to Wyatt, Wesley. Missioner, re-enter the main track, do all knowledge, main one, head south. Signal location, do all, understand, need to go down to Leesfield.
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0: 3FX detector, milepost 6-1, niner, point 5, track, main 1, no defects, repeat, no defects, total axles 6-6-6, detector out.
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1: All right, you got a 5A and 10. 5A and 10. Your ECU1 number is 7360 7360805 2626 A 615 M 442.6 and 3213 AW Ward, circle on 5A. That's line 5A. Do not exceed the following speed: 10 over 10, 10 MPH on number one track. That's number one track. Between your milepost A605.3, A605.3, and A605.4, A605.4, signs no. Circle line 10, dispatch your message 44587. 44587 is an old RF, over.
0: Cincinnati,
1: C1
0: number one.
1: 73608, over.
0: That's
1: correct. KFA to 1249 RLF, over.
0: 49 RLF.
1: Appreciate it, over.

Y101, is that you, Oprah? You got 2700 feet, 101, over. All right, I'll try to get you one. Thank you. Here we go, Spectra.

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23. 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I don't know. Right now, the main line was showing to have 36 on there. No, I believe he shoved off 32 because, like I said, once he shoved them off, and they were showing 36.

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And he's got 13 coming up there. That's 76. Put them together.

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Over.

Oh, set up one, Mike. Did you remember to flip the brakes on that number 10?

0: 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Milepost 619.5. Track main 2. No defects. Repeat. No defects. Total axles 804. Detector out.
1: All right, thanks, sir. Yeah, I'm good. Sir, no problem.
2: Six, three, good action, no defects, main track, or track 27.

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0: Yeah, thanks, Track Spider. Come by and AS Callahan. Try number one. Name is Northbound. Heat run.
1: 603, engine 809, got clear. Crawford, track number 3, yeah.

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Oh, yeah. I forgot. 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

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Yeah, if you can change that, come up to southbound.

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0: Gary 7, ready to go.
1: All right, I'll see if I get one of them out of the interview. 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

6 Chase Fisher to 8 Connor, over. 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

0: call 630. Yeah, we might be in that pulling you guys up the north end of track number two. Just give me two more minutes, I'm trying to work something out of here.
1: That track two.
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Barry Dollar, 5 9 Daniel, 21 comes up over 12 Avenue, on time right now.

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Sabbath.

understand that our 7-11 business, what is 91 and 29 feet by 6 to come to your work authority on business, 2-9-0, that our 9-4-8-4-8-4-8-4-8-4-8-4-8-4-8-4-8-4-8-4-8-4-8-4-8-4-8-4-8-4-8-4-8-4-8-4-8-4-8-4-8-4-8-4-8-4-8-4-8-4-8-4-8-4-8-4-8-4-8-4-8-4-8-4-8-4-8-4-8-4-8-4-8-4-8-4-8-4-8-4-8-4-8-4-8-4-8-4-8-4-8-4-8-4-8-4-8-4-8-4-8-4-8-4-8-4-8-4-8-4-8-4-8-4-8-4-8-4-8-4-8-4-8-4-8-4-8-4-8-4-8-4-8-4-8-4-8-4-8-4-8-4-8-4-8-4-8-4-8-4-8-4-8-4-8-4-8-4-8-4-8-4-8-4-8-4-8-4-8-4-8-4-8-4-8-4-8-4-

that, Kelvin?

Because, you know, in an athletic one, coming off LASIK study, you think that Duval to go down the main between Duval and Norton to a cruise swap, get a 251 letter D. Oh.

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1: Chance, I need this boy to track two for him. 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

line is 4600, make an entry lane between Duval and North, that 2600 and NS7619. And then AT with the NS460, they have permission to pass the door, stop in the North Lake of Y at Westlake. Over.

0: 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Detector out.
1: Just a 9526. Got a clear distance. Callahan track 1 southbound. No defects out.

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1: I'm still waiting on number one. I'm still waiting on that.